wild thing, I think I love you. But I wanna know for sure. So come on, hold me tight.

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guilt with a smile. At least every once in a while now. So I'll be the bulldozer, coming closer. 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This bulldozer, you were lucky to know her.

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1: Right.
0: And fabulous.
1: Here.
0: You know, all over the world. Fabulous.
1: Yeah,
0: fantastic.
1: Fabulous. Right, yeah, right.
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0: is something higher. I mean, it's not what we are dealing with. The reality of what's going to happen is something higher than man's own personal little vexation and pride self. This is something where no man can stop, because all nation are going to gather and all nation are going to say yes, right. And some plenty will die, you know. But there is people who daily will want it and know says freedom one, which is a true, the right to live, you know. Which when you check the right to live, the right to live is to have the right vibe. The right vibe come from Rasta.
1: Oh, I'm lost, I need a map. Oh, I slip, get back on track.

0: is something higher. I mean, it's not what we are dealing with. 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
0: And you are listening to a special
2: LGBTQIA+ episode of this show, because guess what, babies? It is Pride Month!
0: Yay! Woo! Yay!
2: Listen, I'm a Halloqueer until the day I die, but if I don't represent Pride Month in some way, we're doing something wrong!
0: I'm grossly straight, but
2: it's okay.
0: Love all my trans, lesbian, and gay friends.
2: Ally.
0: Love them. I do.
2: Oh my god, we've got a special show for
0: this
2: you guys.
0: This is going to be a good show. I think we were saying last show is your second favorite show.
2: Yes.
0: Behind Halloween.
2: Yes.
0: It's my third favorite show behind Christmas, Halloween.
2: Well, you know what? That's fair.
0: Yeah.
2: That's fair.
0: Christmas. I'm a geek for Christmas. What are you going to do?
2: It's okay. I forgive you.
0: Yeah, but this is going to be a really fun episode. And of course, we started off the show with the Queen herself, Joan Jett, and you heard a little something from Joan Jett and the Blackhearts with one of our
2: yes,
0: all-time favorite songs, Bad Reputation, taking us back to 1980. Joan Jett's been playing with the Blackhearts since 1980. Of course, she's out of Los Angeles, but she was doing it long before with, of course, the Runaways, mm-hmm, Lita Ford, and friends. But once again, Joan Jett and the Blackhearts starting off this special LGBTQ episode of Night of the Living Savages. Coming up during the rest of this hour, we're going to have a little something from Limp Wrist,
2: Dream Wife,
0: Sir Chloe, and of course,
2: much more.
0: But how was your week?
2: Man, it's been a week. That is like it's the most homophobic week, honestly. I haven't been able to sleep because
0: I've been tossing and turning.
2: Like, we have a bunch of like open fields near my house. It's just underdeveloped or whatever. And so naturally we have a lot of rodents that come into the house. We have to deal with that all the time.
0: They get in?
2: They always do.
0: Oh no.
2: It doesn't matter. You live close to a field, that's what's going to happen. But my biggest problem has been all of the ants who have taken over my home, despite me doing like mad. Now, granted, I think I was a bit behind on my like spraying, mm-hmm, you know, perimeter sprays. But they have just been all over the place, and they are nocturnal primarily. And so, like, you know, I'm getting ready to go to bed at like midnight, and all of a sudden I look around and I'm like, oh shoot, ants! You know, so then I.
0: Why is the wall moving?
2: Oh no, it's always the cracks. I'm like, you bastards.
0: Oh, man.
2: So I have an issue with my contractors who built my home, because the foundation, they shouldn't be able to crawl through a corner in my house. I'm just saying. So other than that, I'm good. I'm alive, and that's what counts. And it's Pride Month, so
0: good month. Good
2: how
0: month.
2: Can I be mad?
0: I know, right? Good news, the Bell's palsy I had is really like healing up nice.
2: Hell yeah.
0: I don't have the lisp anymore as much. My face is about 95%
2: back. I'd say you're about 99%.
0: I still got a crooked smile, but the bad part is now that I've been fighting it off, my body is just exhausted. I'm so tired. Oh my god, I'm so tired. And one good thing about this month in general is I was doing a dry June. I haven't been drinking at all in June.
2: Mm.
0: And yeah, number one, I don't miss it at all.
2: Right.
0: I mean, the only reason why I don't drink at home, drinking to me is just a social thing, hanging out with friends and stuff, shooting the stuff and drink, you know, having a couple shots and everything. So it's been easy to not drink, and I'm lucky that I chose this month to not do it, because it would have made it that much harder to get over the Bell's palsy, because sugar really affects it pretty bad. So that worked out. Just really tired. I always like, my body's just acting kooky right now, and I know by the end of next week I'll be gold, so that's cool. Saw some more new horror movies. That always puts me in a better mood. Actually, all I watch now are horror movies. That's it. That's where my mind is. You know?
2: There are so many out there, though.
0: Yeah. It's so many.
2: You're easily fed. You don't have to be starved until September.
0: Right, right. Well, I have that Shudder app, too. You know,
2: Shudder, the horror movie app.
0: And that's kick-ass. So. All right. Well, anyways, that's it for that. Let's get back to the jams. Once again, this is a special
2: LGBTQIA+.
0: Episode of Night of the Living Savages. And we're going to play you right now another queen of the scene, Laura Jane Grace. Of course, we know her from when she was a guitar player and lead vocalist for Against Me. And we're definitely going to be playing Against Me later on. You have to. But she came out with a great solo album, what was it, last year? End of last year? Or was it beginning of this year? Time flies. But it was an album called Adventure Club. And I'm picking my favorite song. A lot of good songs on there. Of course, it's folksy, but then there's punky stuff. I like a song called New Year's Day, so that's the song we're going to pick. But Laura Jane Grace is out of Gainesville, Florida. And you know what? Gainesville is like Austin, Texas. It's the only good place to be.
2: In Florida.
0: In Florida. So anyway, it's appropriate that she got started in Gainesville. But anyway, let's listen to Laura Jane Grace and a song from her entitled New Year's Day on 103.5 FM Savage Radio. And this is
1: Night

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1: I am Foxy Boxy.
0: And this is a special LGBTQ episode of
2: Night of the Living Savages.
0: And you just heard from Orville Peck out of South Africa. Probably my favorite song from him, entitled Queen of the Rodeo. It always gives me a little tear when I hear that song.
1: Just a little bit of teary.
0: Just a little teary weary.
1: No big deal. It's okay.
0: And before our boy Orville Peck, we had...
1: You know, this is one of the groups that I'm so sad. Just, they broke up. I will never not be sad about this. You guys heard out of New York City, Fisher Spinner with their song, Everything is Just All Right. And when I saw them live finally during this last album, which I didn't know was going to be their last album, because I would have been way more gay when I went to see them. Casey Spooner was an absolute mess in the best way. What a legend. Oh, my God.
0: What's his name?
1: Casey Spooner.
0: Oh, okay.
1: Yeah.
0: Is he, like, the main guy? I don't know anything about the band.
1: He is the singer of that group. Okay. And then I don't remember the other guy's name, but it's something Fisher. Mark? Whatever. Anyway.
0: Oh, so they put their names together.
1: Yeah, Fisher. Started out as, like, a college art project.
0: Okay.
1: They did, like, art installations, and they started making, like, music around it, and then ended up just becoming wildly popular, and that's why we have Fisher Spinner. I got introduced to them, actually, by watching Grandma's Boy, which is a movie that I didn't know that I needed until I watched it. It's very niche, but it's so good. That is one of my Boxy's movie recommendations. Everybody must watch.
0: What's the movie called again?
1: Grandma's Boy.
0: Grandma's Boy. Mm-hmm. I've heard of that movie.
1: It's so good. Okay. It's so ridiculous.
0: And before Fisher Spooner, we had the punk rock greats Limp Wrist. They're originally out of Albany, New York. But I think they ended up in San Francisco, not surprisingly. But the band Limp Wrist features Martin from Los Crudos, the vocalist for Los Crudos, became the singer of Limp Wrist. He was a pen pal of mine in the late 90s, back when none of us could afford long distance.
1: Oh, yeah.
0: You know,
1: when you had to use calling cards calling a certain number.
0: It was all mainland phones. Nobody had a cell phone back then. Nobody had a cell phone, so we would write each other, because it would only cost 25 cents a stamp.
1: Mm-hmm. You know?
0: And Martin was one of my pen pals. He was a really super nice guy. I guess when Los Crudos broke up, he came out of the closet, I think?
1: No.
0: Because no one knew. At least the people in the circles here on the West Coast didn't know. And I was like, oh, well, that's cool. You know what I mean? Like,
1: nice.
0: Whatever. And then he started Limp Wrist, which was... It's a great band. I mean, absolutely great band. Featured a couple members from other bands as well. Bands I loved: Devoid of Faith, Kill the Man Who Questions, and of course Los Crudos. But the song you heard from Limp Wrist was called Don't Want You. And the band, I guess, is still around. They've been around since 98 and still going at it, but I'm not sure if they put anything out recently. But anyway, Limp Wrist, check them out, love them. And right now we're going to go with a local artist, Pearl Diver.
1: Mm-hmm.
0: And they came out with an album called Green Lights Forever a couple years ago. Local artist from Bakersfield, Pearl Diver. And I really like this song. It wasn't one of her singles, but I'm digging it.
1: I love this song.
0: Yeah, I really like it. When I was talking to her, she was like, I really like that song too, and nobody brings it up. But I have an ear, I will say. So we're going to listen to a song called Ride by local artist Pearl Diver. And she also has a show on KSVG now,
1: yes,
0: by the way.
1: Yes, she does.
0: So, very cool. So, what time is that show? 1 o'clock?
1: On Fridays.
0: Fridays, yeah. Check out Pearl Diver's show. I can't remember the name of it, but very cool. So let's listen to Pearl Diver, local Bakersfield artist, with a song called Ride on 103.5. 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
1: And I am Lord Looney.
0: And you are listening to
2: Night of the Living Savages.
0: And you guys just heard one of, Night of the Living Savages' favorite bands.
1: Yeah.
0: Honestly. Out of Brighton, England, that was none other than the Lambrini Girls with their song called Help Me, I'm Gay. Listen, sometimes you just help. Yes, help me. Oh, I'm so gay. And then before Lambrini Girls, you heard Daisy and the Scouts with their song Wet, and that band hails to us out of Boston, Mass.
1: Boston. And yeah, this is a special
0: LGBTQ+.
1: What's the plus?
0: Well, there's a lot of like...
1: I'm not hip.
0: There's a lot of things underneath the umbrella.
1: Oh.
0: Yeah.
1: Subgenres?
0: Yes.
1: Right on, man. But I don't keep track of this stuff, man.
0: The plus is meant for the inclusivity because there's a lot of... There's a lot under the spectrum of the rainbow.
1: I see.
0: Mm-hmm.
1: I see. Well, all right. Okay, well, we'll get back to it. We're going to play you Sir Chloe. She's out of Bennington, Vermont, and I have become a fan of her the last 3 years or so, digging her stuff. She came out with an album end of last year. Like I said, time flies. I can't remember if it came out the beginning of this year
0: or last year.
1: I'm pretty sure it was last year. But Sir Chloe came out with another great album called Swallow the Knife, and this is a jam off that newest record, I believe. A song called Kiss. Sir Chloe on 103.5 FM Savage Radio.
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0: I play keyboards.
1: You play C, F, and G?
0: Yeah.
1: You're in.
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0: 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I am Foxy Boxy.
1: And I am Lord Looney.
0: And this is an LGBTQIA+ edition of...
2: Night of the Living Savages!
0: AKA the Pride Edition.
1: Yep.
0: Oh my god.
1: Been good so far?
0: Hey man, listen. This show obviously just makes me happy for so many reasons, especially for the song you just heard from a band out of Brighton, England, Dreamwife, with their song Let's Make Out. Been there, done that, babe. Been there, done that. It's all good.
1: You know, you were talking about how this episode makes you happy.
0: Yeah.
1: Me too, but you know, also I think of all the friends I've lost.
0: Same.
1: And I miss them.
0: Same here.
1: So it kind of brings a little tear to my eye, you know.
0: Did you know the reason why lesbians are first when it comes to listing out the community?
1: I do not. You were telling me this
0: earlier.
1: Yeah,
0: we were talking about this during the break, but lesbians specifically, during the AIDS epidemic in the 80s, when they didn't quite know what the what it was.
1: Yeah.
0: There were a lot of misconceptions that HIV and AIDS were the gay disease, right?
1: Mm-hmm.
0: And so many people, doctors, nurses, just in general society, were hesitant to touch anybody who was gay, not the lesbians. So when gay men were getting sick and dying, because it was predominantly starting there, although we know now, obviously, that was not just exclusively for, you know, gay men. Lesbian women were the ones to be caretakers for a lot of the gay men who were sick and dying.
1: They had a name. There was a name for those nurses.
0: I don't remember off the top of my head.
1: I can't remember.
0: But specifically, and when it comes to a lot of social issues, you usually see, like, lesbians and trans people, specifically, usually, black trans men and trans women, you know, pulling up front, to just, you know, champion the community's causes, so to speak.
1: Yeah.
0: So, mad respect to all of the people who stood up so that we could be loud and proud. And as dark as it can get, if you are in the closet listening to this, listen, you guys, you deserve to be here and take up space. I am so happy that you exist. And life gets better. That's all I really have to say about that.
1: Ditto.
0: All
1: right, and before Dreamwife, we had Arlo Parks out of London, England, with a jam from her entitled Dog Rose. And screw it, let's get back to it.
0: Teehee. I'm so excited. Thank you, Peaches, for finally giving me a song that I can play on the air.
1: This is two now.
0: Without editing. That's two songs.
1: I think back-to-back shows, actually.
0: Yeah.
1: Didn't we play them last?
0: Did we?
1: Peaches last week.
0: Maybe.
1: I don't remember.
0: I have to look. I don't remember. I've
1: That's
0: slept
1: cool,
0: since
1: though.
0: Then.
1: It's rare, though.
0: And listen, it's
1: rare.
0: How can you not play The Icon during a Pride show? Come on.
1: Oh, yeah.
0: Even if I'd played her, even if I did, I'm still going to play her this week because this song's great.
1: Mm-hmm.
0: So Peaches, of course, comes to us out of Toronto, Canada. And the song is called Close Up, and it has the legendary Kim Gordon on it.
1: Mm-hmm.
0: I love
1: from
0: that.
1: From Sonic Youth.
0: Yes, from Sonic Youth.
1: We got her on a poster right here.
0: Yes, we do.
1: She
0: actually just put out a
1: She's putting out
0: music, but she just put out her new album very recently, in fact. I love it. Anyway,
1: yep.
0: Peaches and Kim Gordon with their song Close Up on KSVG Savage Radio, LGBTQIA+ edition of
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0: One time I went through a stop sign, they stopped me and said, why'd you go through a sign? I said, hey, I don't believe everything I read.
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0: 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I am Lord Looney.
1: I am Foxy Boxy.
0: And this is a special LGBTQ episode of
2: Night of the Living Savages.
0: And this hour started off with one of your picks.
1: I know, it's
0: can you
1: so
0: believe
1: rare.
0: It?
1: Oh, what? Oh, and what a song to start the top of our second hour off
0: yep.
1: with. Baltimore. Yes, Baltimore.
0: Crazy town.
1: Dude, Baltimore's wild. That was none other than Pink Shift with their song Don't Fight off of a new-ish album called Earthkeeper.
0: That's a really good record.
1: It's so good.
0: I like that album because it kind of like she sings kind of like, da, da, da, you know what I mean?
1: Yeah. That Looney Hot Topic line.
0: Yeah, the
1: baby.
0: Lord Looney line, excuse me. But the music is heavy
1: mm-hmm.
0: without being East Coast hardcore, and it kind of has a noise rock element to it. So I've always wanted to find out like what her or the band's influences are, because they're not the usual influences.
1: For that area, especially.
0: Yeah, especially for that area. Because Baltimore has all those bands that sound like, you know, Turnstile and
1: yeah.
0: all that, but Pink Shift is doing something different, and I'm digging it. Vocally, kind of the same, but with a female, which is cool, but musically, totally different.
1: Mm-hmm.
0: And still keeping it heavy, you know mm-hmm. what I mean? And you just heard from The OCs out of LA and San Francisco. The song you heard from The OCs was called Chaos Heart. All right, coming up, remind us.
1: We are live on air Monday nights from 9 p.m. to midnight, and we re-air our show on Friday nights as well from 9 p.m. to midnight. We also have an Instagram. It's kind of hard to find you guys. What is it, Lord Looney?
0: Night of the Living Savages.
1: All one word, no spaces, yep. no underscores, no
0: And
1: dashes.
0: We've been getting requests, too.
1: Yes.
0: It's been very cool. We don't have any requests. We're not playing any requests this show because this was a pre-planned.
1: Yes.
0: But we got the request for next show, so don't worry.
1: Mm-hmm. See, I told you, Kitten Mittens, nothing bad would happen if you put in your requests.
0: Yeah.
1: Those communal suggestions.
0: Yeah, the
1: See,
0: communal,
1: I told you it'd be
0: yes,
1: fine.
0: Yes, yes, yes, yes. The communal
1: I told you it'd
0: suggestions.
1: Be fine.
0: And don't be afraid. If you've already requested a song before, you're more than welcome to request it.
1: Oh, yeah.
0: Request
1: away.
0: A couple people were asking, and I was like, dude, request away.
1: Yeah.
0: We love it. So.
1: There's nothing wrong with that.
0: And you guys that listen to our show actually have really good taste in music.
1: Yeah, I'm just saying.
0: Judging by the requests, it's like been on point.
1: Yes, they're so good, dude.
0: And
1: please
0: and
1: keep them coming.
0: And I'm horrible. Like, if I don't like something, I don't like something. And there hasn't been a single song requested that I didn't like, so. Even learned a few bands
1: yeah.
0: I had never heard
1: we
0: of.
1: We found a few bands where I'm like, oh, dang,
0: yeah.
1: all
0: Very
1: right,
0: cool.
1: cool.
0: So definitely hit up Night of Living Savages yes. for requests, and then eventually we'll get around to doing that phone line thing.
1: Yes.
0: We definitely got to do that. There's been a lot on our plate lately. So, but definitely Foxy Boxy be in charge of that because she knows how to do all that
1: mm-hmm.
0: stuff. So
1: I got you.
0: That'll be really cool. We'll probably end up getting a lot more requests.
1: Yeah, well, you can text us.
0: Definitely. So that's cool. But, all right. Well, coming up during the rest of this second special LGBTQ episode of Night of Living Savages, we're going to have some, of course, Boy Genius.
1: Trash Boat.
0: And middle-aged queers. Love them.
1: I know, they're so good.
0: One of my favorite Bay Area bands, so I'm looking forward
1: them.
0: To that.
1: Oh, before we get into the next song,
0: okay.
1: I forgot to say, this station is brought to us by listeners like yourself. 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
0: Yeah.
1: And hear us there. So if you're sitting in your car right now going, man, I want to hear the rest of the show, but I don't, the gas prices.
0: Yeah.
1: Just go on your phone or go online and just on your computer or whatever.
0: Jump
1: and just listen to it there.
0: Jump on the fancy phone, dude.
1: On the internet.
0: Just Google us up on your fancy phone. That's it. All right. Well, right now we're going to play a band I have really, really liked for a really, really long time. They're called Team Dretch. They're out of Olympia, Washington. Back in 1991 or so, I got really heavy into the Kill Rock Stars label. mostly from interviews with the Melvins. That's how I discovered Kill Rock Stars. Well, Team Dretch has been one of the all-time greats off that label. And they've been around since 1993. Well, they were around from 1993 to 1998. Got back together in 2004. And I guess they're still doing some stuff. I think they put something out recently in the last 12 months. So I got to look into that. But Team Dretch, great band. We're going to hear a song taking us back to 1994. I think it's probably their most popular song, I believe. But let's listen to Team Dretch, a song called Hand Grenade. Nice. 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

0: Want me to do my tribute to Elvis? Thanks, Elvis.
1: That is humor. I recognize that.
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0: 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I am Foxy Boxy.
1: And I am Lord Looney.
0: And this is a special Pride edition of
2: Night of the Living Savages.
1: Yeah, saying Pride's a lot easier than LGBTQ plus stuff.
0: You're welcome. Happy Pride.
1: Yeah, it's a really cool Pride show. I'm digging it.
0: Oh my God. Out of Bristol, England. Wow, I'm there all the time. Anyway.
1: Mentally there.
0: Man, give me gloomy weather.
1: Bristol, that's it.
0: Because I love surfing. Never mind.
1: I'm going to put surfer in quotes. But when I was surfing, I loved cloudy days.
0: Me too. I feel like those days are more fun. Super hot sunny day.
1: When I was living in San Clemente, it was always cloudy every single morning until about 10:30. So if I was going to go out in the water, it was always before 10:30.
0: Mm-hmm.
1: Loved it.
0: Oh, man. But sorry, before our last tangent, we heard Grandma's House with their song Nothing Special, off an EP called Anything for You. That is like the queerest sounding album title you could possibly
1: use. Anything for You.
0: Anything
1: really?
0: For you, babe. Anyway.
1: And before Grandma's House, we had The Great Boy Genius featuring our girls Phoebe Bridgers, Julian Baker, and maybe my favorite out of all of them, Lucy Dacus. She kicks ass, man. She's my fave. But Boy Genius has won like several Grammys, so props to them. But the song you heard from them was a song I like a lot called Not Strong Enough. And before Boy Genius,
0: you heard Ren for Short with their single Feeling Good. Ren for Short comes to us out of Toronto, Ontario, and
1: Canada. What up?
0: What? I love Canada. Mm-hmm. My Canadian
1: and
0: friends.
1: And Canada likes us too.
0: Y'all the best. I love you guys.
1: They know who we voted for. That's all I'm saying.
0: Just putting that out there, babies.
1: All right. Well, we're gonna get back to the jams. Mm-hmm. How about a little something from the last dinner party? And they're out of London, and let's see, you're going to hear a song off the album that came out the end of last year, an album called From the Pyre, and this is a song called Second Best by The Last Dinner Party on the Pride Month episode of
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1: Night of the Living Savages.
0: With
2: Foxy Boxy.
0: And I am Lord Looney. Oh, did I cut you off?
2: No.
0: Oh, okay. Sorry. I thought you were yeah. sounded like you were adding an AKA at the end of that.
2: No.
0: Yeah, I got a few of those. But you just heard from the Magnetic Fields out of Boston, Massachusetts. It's a band that's been around since 1989, and the song you heard from Magnetic Fields is yet another song that brings a little tear. A song called Papa Was a Rodeo. And before Magnetic Fields...
2: Ugh, you guys heard from Trash Boat. What a great name. Such a good name.
0: Oh my god, that's great.
2: Trash Boat. Nothing.

0: Anyway.
1: Oh my god.
0: Oh my god. Trash Boat comes to us out of England. Name. Yes, fantastic name for a band. And their song was called Don't You Feel Amazing?
1: I know, right?
0: I do.
1: Now that sounds like a Pride Month song title.
0: Yeah.
1: Don't You Feel Amazing?
0: Yes, per.
1: Totally do.
0: Per. We totally do.
1: Oh my gosh. Especially. All right, well, let's just get back to the jams,
0: oh,
1: dude.
0: Yeah.
1: All right, this is a, of course, a special LGBTQ episode of
2: Night of the Living Savages.
1: And I like how we did that at the same time. That was good. And we're going to play you a little something from The Julie Ruin. They're out of New York City. Of course, features our girls Kathleen Hanna and Kathy Wilcox, who are members of Bikini Kill.
0: Mm-hmm.
1: Come on, come on. That's all you had to say.
0: And say we're less, Riot Girls.
1: Yeah. And the band's been around since, Julie Ruin has been around since 2000, has been around since 2010. And they actually weren't supposed to be a band. Kathleen Hanna was starting her solo career, I guess you could say, or was doing a solo album around 1996. And she gave herself the name Julie Ruin. And when she was putting together the band for Julie Ruin, because she was going to do a tour, she ended up deciding not to make it a solo project, and that's how La Tigre was formed.
0: Oh.
1: They were supposed to be the band for Julie Ruin. And then, of course, fast forward a few years, when Kathleen Hanna started up Julie Ruin again, she wanted to make it more of a band, quote-unquote. So she put the in front of it. So it's the Julie Ruin. And they've been kicking butt ever since. So let's take a listen to a song from the Julie Ruin called Oh Come On on 103.5 FM, Savage Radio.
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0: I am Lord Looney.
2: I am Foxy Boxy.
0: And you are listening to a Pride Month episode. And digging it so far. And definitely one of my favorite bands of the night is a band. One of my surprisingly, actually these next two bands are two of my faves. I would have never suspected that I'd like See You Space Cowboy
2: that
0: as much
2: Cowboy
0: as I do.
2: Cowboy Bebop reference.
0: Mm. Yeah, yeah. That's what that is.
2: Yes.
0: You had told
2: See
0: me that
2: you
0: a long time
2: Cowboy.
0: Ago. I forgot about that. But I kind of dig their style. But they're out of San Diego. And you heard a song from See You Space Cowboy called Red Wine and the Discontent off their most recent album. I believe it's their most recent album. Coup de Grace. And before See You Space Cowboy, we had another one of my fave bands.
2: Oh, yeah.
0: From tonight's episode. One of my favorite bands from the Bay Area, period. Middle-aged queers. I've been lucky enough to see them twice play live. They are awesome.
2: I'm so jealous. They're so good.
0: Yeah. I mean, Bubble Machines, Pink Balloons, you name it. They got the whole thing going. And they're out of Oakland, California, and the song you heard from them was actually my favorite song from them. Glizzy's Bangin'. Love it. Middle-aged queers. Rule.
2: Oh, just the mental image alone is I'm sent over the edge.
0: I know. They were so cool because I heard that song live and I was talking to them at the merch booth and they knew I was with KSVG. And I said, man, what CD is that off of? And they were like, oh, it's off this one. And they gave me the CD. And I was like, oh my God, thank you so much. I didn't have to pay for it. It was so cool. They were so nice. Middle-aged queers, look them up.
2: Yes, yes. Look them up, listen to them, and let the glizzies
0: bang. Did you say lick them up?
2: Maybe. I don't know. Listen, I'm not responsible for what comes out of my mouth during Pride Month, much less a Pride show. I'm just... Listen, do what you want.
0: That's right. All right, right now... Right now we're listening... Oh, this is one of your picks.
2: Yeah.
0: Excuse me, I'm all trying to... Steal your limelight.
2: Don't steal my thunder. Yeah. It's all good.
0: Steal the spotlight.
2: It's all good. This next band comes to us out of San Francisco. They've been around since, what, 91? Right?
0: Yeah, long 91. Time.
2: They've been around a minute. Love this song. This is Pansy Division with their song, Oh Jesus, My
0: Brain. Femme.
2: Yes.
0: My writing is horrible, sorry.
2: No, it's fine. I just got very distracted. I forgot to take my ADHD meds today. So I got very distracted by something else. Anyway, Pansy Division with their song called Femme in a Black Leather Jacket. And that song takes us actually all the way back to 1993. So let's just get right on into it, Kit Mittens. Pansy Division on the Pride.

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0: 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I am Lord Looney.
1: I am Foxy Boxy.
0: And this is the third and final hour of
1: Night of the Living Savages.
0: That's right. Very, very special LGBTQ episode. All right. I have to always look at the piece of paper because I never get it right.
1: You're like, I want to make sure I get the order right.
0: Yeah, I know. I know.
1: Or else.
0: If it were up to me, it would be BGQLT. Sounds more like a
1: BLT.
0: Hamburger from Burger King or something.
1: Oh, man.
0: But anyway, yes, Pride Month episode. This is the final hour. Mm-hmm. And celebrating Pride Month this month. And digging it. So you just heard, starting off this third hour, a great band out of Miami, Florida called Torch. Some nice heavy stuff right there, some more heavy stuff. A song called Admission. Torch has been around on and off since 2004. They're still going, but I like Torch because it's ex-members. Ex and kind of current, both these bands I'm about to mention, Cavity and Floor. They're kind of on and off too, but it's all members from Cavity and Floor, two of my favorite heavy bands like ever to walk the face of the earth, and they happen to both be a lot of the same members from Miami, Florida. So anyway, gotta love Torch if you like Cavity and Floor. So Torch starting off this third hour, and coming up during the rest of this hour, we've got Sugar,
1: Hunks and His Punks,
0: some Big Joni.
1: And of course,
0: much more. All right.
1: Yes. We're going to get you into falsetto someday, minus the grundle grab. It's going to happen.
0: There. I'm getting there. Sounds better.
1: We're gently stretching your vocal cords.
0: Hey, man, Mariah Carey, that's my goal.
1: Woo! That is... Quite a hefty goal.
0: Just a little more practice.
1: Listen, I've been singing professionally training since I was like two, man. Mm-hmm. I can do it, but it's really hard. So Godspeed or whatever, man.
0: That's crazy. All right.
1: This time we're there.
0: As you say.
1: As we continue on, this next band comes to us out of London, England. And a little band called Dream Nails. I dig them. And I think you're going to like this song. It's just perfectly energetic for Pride Month and this show. Dream Nails with their song They Them. And before I muck it up again, let's just get right on into it on 103.5 FM KSVG Savage Radio. Night of the Living Savages.

0: don't you get a job, Spicoli?
1: What for?
0: You need money.
1: All I need are some tasty waves, cool buzz, and I'm fine.
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0: 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We also have an Instagram as well.
1: Night of the Living Savages.
0: Yes, where we take communal suggestions, complaints and concerns.
1: Yep.
0: And we,
1: no, we haven't had any complaints, so that's cool.
0: But hey,
1: I gave
0: okay
1: up on the
0: there.
1: Hate mail. Nobody wanted to send me hate mail.
0: Oh,
1: so.
0: Give it time.
1: No, nobody's sending me hate mail, so that's cool.
0: If you want, I'll send it from one of my burner accounts.
1: No, because then I'll know it's you just trying to be nice, giving me hate the hate mail I want. But yeah, we've been getting a lot of requests, so it's been very cool, very cool. Next week, though, kind of fell off a little bit. We only got a couple requests, so send us some requests for next week's show. Please, pretty please with sugar on top. So just go to our Instagram, Night of the Living Savages. Please, and thank you.
0: Yeah.
1: All right. Back to what we just played.
0: Mm-hmm. Out of LA/Canada. You heard, I love this song so much. This song was called Hot Yoga in Hell.
1: Out of Canada.
0: Out of Canada. What? That was Audelay. A-U-D-A-L-E-I?
1: Yeah, is that right?
0: Yeah.
1: I don't even
0: Audelay,
1: know.
0: I don't know.
1: I'm not even going to try.
0: I don't know, babe.
1: Audelay?
0: I'm going to say Audelay like audio.
1: Okay.
0: I don't know. Whatever. But I really like that song a lot, and I hope you do too. Let us know.
1: Hopefully we said her name right.
0: What did we hear before Audelay?
1: We had Sugar with our boy, featuring our boy Bob Mould from the great old 80s band Husker Du. And this band's been around on and off for quite a while. They don't really have a place they call home. They just kind of split their time between Brooklyn, Boston, and Athens, because I think that's where all the band members individually are from. There's only three of them. But Sugar, Bob Mould, gotta love it. If you like Husker Du and you haven't heard Sugar, it's just kind of an extension of what Husker Du probably would have done going into the 90s. Great band. The song you heard from Sugar took us back to 1992, a song called The Act We Act. And right now we're going to get back into the jam. So we're going to play a band out of Naples, Florida, officially out of Naples. Features our girl Laura Jane Grace, who we played earlier. She's the singer of this band, Against Me, with an exclamation point. Against Me,
0: there you
1: I guess
0: go.
1: You would
0: there
1: say.
0: There you go.
1: And this Against Me was around from 1997 to 2020. And I know this is probably Against Me's most popular song, but I like it. And I want to play it. So let's listen to Against Me's song, Thrash Unreal, on the special LGBTQ episode of
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0: And this is a special Pride edition of
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0: Happy Pride Month to everybody. And you just heard from Destructo Disc out of Richmond, Virginia. You heard a song from them. It was actually a single that came out a few months ago, but I think since the single's out, their full-length album is out, but I forgot to look up the title. But the song you just heard from Destructo Disc was called Good Night, Mr. Mountain. And then right before Destructo Disc, we had Gossip out of Arkansas, Searcy, Arkansas. And the song you heard from Gossip was called Real Power. Gossip has been around since 1999, but when I got into Gossip, they were called The Gossip. And they were kind of like a Bikini Kill with a little blues-ish sounding kind of thing. But then they went disco, so they took the out. Now they're just
1: Rebel Girl. Yeah. Can you imagine?
0: Rebel Girl's a
1: You're
0: disco
1: the
0: song.
1: I
0: think that would work, actually. I think the lyrics would work. Rebel Girl is a disco song.
1: No,
0: the lyrics would work.
1: Specifically saying as like a blues one, that would be so funny.
0: Oh, well, that
1: oh
0: would
1: my
0: be,
1: God.
0: Oh, that would
1: absolutely
0: be funny. I could see it. I could totally see it.
1: That might rip, actually, I fear. Chat, I fear we may have peaked at this point,
0: as
1: we could say.
0: Yeah.
1: Wow.
0: And before Gossip,
1: we heard something finally new from Hunks and His Punks. Man, it took me so long to find something that we could actually play on the radio. I love you.
0: Yeah, they,
1: Punks, but man, you sneak them in. You sneak them in. Anyway, that song was called No Way Out off of the new album, latest album, rather, On This World. And
0: I think they're currently on tour, I believe.
1: I do believe so, yeah. They split their time between San Francisco and L.A., of course.
0: Mm-hmm.
1: But I'm just so glad that you're back.
0: Yeah, they were
1: and
0: gone.
1: And that it's not lame. Thank you
0: yeah,
1: so
0: much. Yeah, it's not
1: much.
0: Lame.
1: Like,
0: yes.
1: Legit. I want to say the last new album was what, like early 10s?
0: It was a while ago.
1: Early 10s. It's been a

0: do?
1: Get stoned. I mean, all my great ideas come to me when I'm baked out of my skull.
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0: 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I am Foxy Boxy.
1: And I am Lord Looney.
0: And this is a Pride edition of
2: Night of the Living Savages.
0: And of course, since it is Pride Month, I just want to give you like a little brief summary of like what the first Pride was all about and why we celebrate it.
1: Yeah.
0: Kind of important to know your history.
1: Give me some knowledge.
0: Listen, Oh, by the way, earlier we had mentioned that the lesbians were mentioned before the gays in the LGBTQ, like why it was that way. The name for the nurses.
1: Oh, you mean why LGBTQ?
0: Yes, why lesbians were listed first.
1: Yeah.
0: But you had mentioned that they had a specific name, and
1: yeah, there was a name for those nurses.
0: Mm-hmm. And it just for the record, Kit Mittens, it was Blood Sisters.
1: Yes, Blood Sisters. I learned that from middle-aged queers were telling me that story.
0: Ah, see, it all ties together, mm-hmm. You see. And that's why, like, when Princess Diana shook the hand of an AIDS patient in the hospital, it was a huge scandal because people then thought that you could contract it by touch.
1: Yeah, but it went a long way to show people, like, it's okay, dude.
0: Yeah, clearly that's not true, and she knew that that was not true. Anyway, Pride Month commemorates the Stonewall Uprising, which began on June 28th in 1969 through the first gay pride liberation march that took place in Manhattan. Back then, it was a crime to be gay openly, or trans, even worse. So much so that, like, essentially when they got noticed that cops were coming in, they would, like, flash the lights, and then everybody would switch from dancing with their, you know, hetero, or their queer partners to hetero couples, so it looked as if it was just a normal club.
1: No way. Mm-hmm. I didn't know that.
0: Yeah, because they would regularly get beaten or killed. but it commemorates the one-year anniversary of Stonewall, and it took 30 years for this to become an official holiday back in 1999. But essentially, you know, it started out as literally a riot to the queer community being beaten in the streets, and so they literally picked up bricks and chucked them. It's sad that we still have to talk about it, but it's all good, you know.
1: Well, you gotta tell, you're telling the history. People need to know the history, because I didn't know the history.
0: Well, unfortunately,
1: I know about Stonewall.
0: Mm-hmm.
1: I knew about that.
0: Yeah,
1: but
0: the Stonewall riots.
1: I didn't know the rest of it.
0: And like Marsha P. Johnson and a lot of other like black trans women specifically were a lot of the people leading the charge, and That's why it's important. That's why we talk about it, right? That's why we... It's not being shoved down your throats, you guys, when you're still fighting to exist. That's all I have to say about
1: there
0: that.
1: You go.
0: But.
1: All right.
0: We're going to continue on with the actual music side of the show.
1: Yeah.
0: I just wanted to share a little bit of the history so you understand why we're talking about it here on Night of the Living Savages. As someone from the community, I think it's important for y'all to know what it's about. There's way more that I could get into it, but not now. Anyway, what'd we just hear?
1: A little something from Lucy Dacus, one of my all-time favorite songs. She's out of Richmond, Virginia. Of course, a member of the great band Boy Genius.
0: Mm-hmm.
1: The song you heard from Lucy Dacus was called I Don't Want to Be Funny Anymore. That's probably in my top 20 all-time favorite songs.
0: Wow, that's some high praise
1: mm-hmm.
0: for you.
1: Mm-hmm.
0: Mm-hmm. Yes, girl. And then, oh my God. Anyway. Before Lucy Dacus, we heard a band out of Nashville, Tennessee called Thelma and the Sleaze.
1: I love that name.
0: Yeah. Oh,
1: that's a great
0: my
1: name.
0: Gosh.
1: Great
0: I love name. That name. And that song was called Darn.
1: Down.
0: No, Down.
1: Down.
0: Down.
1: Yep.
0: Hold on. Scratch. And before Lucy Dacus, out of Nashville, Tennessee, you heard Thelma and the Sleaze.
1: Great song title, or band title.
0: Dude, I love that band name so much. And the song that you heard from Thelma and the Sleaze was Down. And before Thelma and the Sleaze...
1: Out of Nashville, Tennessee.
0: Uh-huh. You heard The Spook School with their song Binary. And I like that song a lot. The Spook School comes to us out of Scotland.
1: Yeah, that's basically 50% of my blood. Scotland. We have a castle there.
0: Really?
1: No, it's all run down.
0: Wow.
1: My mom's maiden name is Fleming.
0: Huh.
1: And my uncle went to go, when he was in Scotland visiting, and went to go check out our castle.
0: wild.
1: Yeah, you know, one of these days I'll show up and just plant my flag.
0: Boof. I claim thee.
1: All right. Well, we have reached the end of this special Pride Month episode of Night of the Living Savages. I hope you enjoyed. And I don't know. What are some final words for this show?
0: I have a bit more to say than I usually do. Obviously, do good, be good, watch out for your community. Duh.
1: Mm-hmm.
0: Right? But if you are a member of my community and you are not supported, just remember that you do have a community. It gets better.
1: Mm-hmm.
0: And you are never alone, truly. And you deserve to exist. In or out of the closet, you deserve to be here and live as yourself. So that is the easiest way to truly be happy, is just to ignore what everybody else thinks. And as long as you're not hurting anybody, of course, be true to yourself. Be cringy, be weird, be
1: let your freak
0: super gay.
1: Flag
0: exactly.
1: Fly.
0: Exactly. So, you know, to those out loud and proud, and to those who are still in the closet with the light on, I just want to say I love you guys, and, you know, be good to each other.
1: Be yourself, F them all.
0: Exactly.
1: That's what I say.
0: Exactly.
1: All right. Well, we're going to leave you with one more jam. A band out of Manchester, England, called Buzzcocks. Surprisingly, the singer, I forgot his name now. Oh, my God. He's bi. Did not know this. That's one of their famous songs is about being bi. Ever fall in love with someone you shouldn't fall in love with? That's about him.
0: The signs were there.
1: I know, right? It's all like hindsight's 2020. Wow. Hindsight's 2020, right? But I could have easily played that song. Everybody knows that song. I wanted to play a song taking us back to 1978 called Fiction Romance. I really like this song. So
0: that's a good one.
1: Yes, I agree. Let's listen to some classic Buzzcocks. And we've already said our final words.
0: Yeah.
1: So I am Lord Looney.
0: I am Foxy Boxy.
1: And this is the end of special Pride episode of
2: Night of the Living Savages.
1: And we will see you later.
0: Skate.

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0: 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You're trailing off. 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

0: 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Mick, Keith, Ronnie, Bill, and Charlie, the Rolling Stones action figure dolls.
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1: Is that you, Myrtle?
2: Oh, did I hear Papa?
1: Is that you, Myrtle?
2: Oh, just a minute.
3: Yes, that's you, Myrtle. Is that you, Myrtle? I guess you better send that scalawag home.

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1: Is that you, Myrtle?
2: Well, just a minute.
3: Oh, he's at you, Myrtle. He's at you, Myrtle. I guess he better send that scalawag home.
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3: 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He's at you, Myrtle. 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

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Oh, let's ride, ride, ride. 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

0: I seen a bear so powerful that it snapped a man's body in half with his huge jaws. 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
1: 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We're a little bit different from other Bakersfield radio stations. We're a little bit naughty. We've never met a rule we didn't break. Actually, we didn't just break the rules. We chopped them up into tiny pieces and buried them in the middle of the desert, where they bloody well belong.
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Jump, jump, jump, jump, jump, jump, jump, jump, jump, jump, jump, jump, jump, jump, jump, jump, jump, jump, jump, jump, jump, jump, jump, jump, jump, jump, jump, jump, jump, jump, jump, jump, jump, 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

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I'd like to share a little something with you. 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

0: Hi, this is Governor Arnold Schwarzenegger with another California report. This week, I want to talk to you about something that I love and something that is a very important part of my life. Pumping iron in the sun with all the people watching.
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0: or be square.
1: Oh, yeah.

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And I thought it was strange, you said everything changed. 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
1: What are you gonna do?
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0: Take off. You don't know.
1: Yeah, they bootleg those, eh?
0: What do you think?
1: Sounds like a British new wave band.
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